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2: From the Cromwell Media Nashville Weather Center, Saturday will be sunny with a high near 81 and a light west-southwest wind. Sunday brings a chance of showers and thunderstorms after 1 p.m. with a high near 84. Showers are likely Sunday night with a low around 55.
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0: 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If there's something that you don't like, hey, we'll double your money back. It's the only morning show to wake up to. 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
2: From the Cromwell Media Nashville Weather Center, Saturday will be sunny with a high near 81 and a west-southwest wind around 5 miles per hour. Overnight lows drop to around 56. Sunday brings a 50% chance of showers and thunderstorms after 1 p.m., with patchy fog before 8 a.m. High near 84, showers likely Sunday night before 1 a.m., lows around 55.
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2: From the Cromwell Media Nashville Weather Center, Saturday will be sunny with a high near 81 and a light west-southwest wind. Overnight, mostly clear skies with a low around 56. Sunday brings a 50% chance of afternoon showers and thunderstorms, with patchy fog early, high near 84, showers likely Sunday night with a low around 55.
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2: From the Cromwell Media Nashville Weather Center, Saturday will be sunny with a high near 81 and a west-southwest wind around 5 miles per hour. Saturday night, mostly clear with a low around 56. Sunday brings a 50% chance of showers and thunderstorms after 1 p.m. with patchy fog before 8 a.m. The high will be near 84. Sunday night, showers likely before 1 a.m. with a low around 55.
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2: From the Cromwell Media Nashville Weather Center, Saturday will be sunny with a high near 81 and a light west-southwest wind. Saturday night will be mostly clear with a low around 56. Sunday brings a 50% chance of showers and thunderstorms after 1 p.m., with patchy fog before 8 a.m. The high will be near 84. Sunday night, showers are likely mainly before 1 a.m., with a low around 55.
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2: From the Cromwell Media Nashville Weather Center, Saturday will be sunny with a high near 81 and a west-southwest wind around 5 miles per hour. Saturday night is mostly clear with a low around 56. Sunday brings a chance of showers and thunderstorms after 1 p.m. with patchy fog early. The high near 84. Sunday night showers are likely, mainly before 1 a.m. with a low around 55.
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0: kick. I like no diggity, no doubt. 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Ride. 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

0: 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If there's something that you don't like, hey, we'll double your money back. It's the only morning show to wake up to. 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
2: From the Cromwell Media Nashville Weather Center, Saturday will be sunny with a high near 81 and a west wind around 5 miles per hour. Saturday night will be mostly clear with a low around 56. Sunday will see increasing clouds and a high near 84, with patchy fog possible before morning. A chance of showers and thunderstorms arrives Sunday night, with a low around 56.
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Uh-huh. And listen to what I gotta say. 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Rock show here, the Jam Japan. 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

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But I'm here to tell you, there's something else. 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

0: And waking up without Rick and Smiley is like breakfast without coffee. 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
2: From the Cromwell Media Nashville Weather Center, Saturday will be sunny with a high near 81 and a west wind around 5 miles per hour. Overnight, mostly clear with a low around 56. Sunday brings patchy morning fog, then increasing clouds and a high near 84. Showers likely develop Sunday night with a 60% chance of precipitation.
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2: From the Cromwell Media Nashville Weather Center, today will be sunny with a high near 81. Winds from the south-southwest at 5 miles per hour shift to the west in the afternoon. Tonight is mostly clear with a low around 56. Sunday sees patchy morning fog, then increasing clouds and a high near 84. Sunday night brings a 60% chance of showers and thunderstorms after 7 p.m., with a low around 56.
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1: Hey, what up, man? Welcome to the Ricky Smiley Weekend Jump Off. Main Rock Teezy over here. Who that is over there?
2: Feet is over here.
1: You know what I'm saying? I hope all you guys are enjoying the weekend. And shout out to all the amazing, wonderful moms out there.
2: Oh, stop.
1: Happy Mother's Day, doggone
2: it. Thank you, and happy Mother's Day to Crystal.
1: Absolutely. You know what I'm saying?
2: Well, of course, we got Gary. He's going to have the tea and the Kahlua of the day.
1: Starting the weekend off, we got Century with Forever. It is the Ricky Smiley Weekend Jump Off. Let's get it popping.

0: half man, half woman.
1: It's Gary.
2: I want to hip you to the T.
1: It's Gary, baby.
3: Gary has the T and a color under there. Gary, good morning.
4: Good morning, Ricky. Good morning, America. Good morning to you. It's a beautiful day in the neighborhood. And here's what's happening in celebrity news, y'all. Before their fallout, y'all, Damon Dash, the wonderful Damon Dash, and Jay-Z, y'all, they're saying that they were close friends and business partners, y'all, who co-founded Rockefeller Records back in 1994 alongside Kareem Biggs Burke. Now, they're saying, y'all, that Damon Dash acted as Jay-Z's manager and handled negotiations to build the rapper's career. However, y'all, people are talking, they're saying, honey, in the early 2000s, their partnership dissolved due to business disagreements and personal differences. But something Damon Dash, y'all, wants to clear the air about now, y'all, is the rumor that he once tried to pursue Jay-Z's beautiful wife, Lady Beyoncé. Now, they're saying during a recent interview, Damon Dash insisted, y'all, that he never tried to hook up with Beyoncé because he met her when she was 16 and always saw her as a kid, y'all. He said he saw her as a kid. And then he said, I don't care about Beyoncé. He said, honey, he does not care about Beyoncé. And this is what people want people to know. He said, she was a kid to me. He said that I wasn't thinking about Beyoncé, honey. We knew her when she was 16, so I couldn't unsee her at 16. I never, ever wanted to mess with Beyoncé. He didn't use that word. He said, I didn't want to. He said, I promise you that. He said, I was running behind Giselle, honey, and Miss Naomi Campbell. He said, however, the music producer raised quite a few eyebrows, y'all, with his follow-up comment that he would have tried to shoot his shot with Beyoncé's Destiny Child bandmate Kelly Rowland, since the woman are they just a few months age apart, he said. He said, now, Damon Dash, y'all, who is 11 years older, honey, than Beyoncé and a year younger than her husband, Jay-Z, was in a high-profile relationship with singer Aaliyah from the summer of 2000 until her death on August the 25th, 2001. Now,

0: for money. I mean, look like since they were best friends, they should help each other. Wouldn't you help your brother out? He ain't heavy. Help him.
1: He what?
0: He ain't heavy.
1: He ain't heavy. What that mean?
0: We know that's that painting with a man reaching over the pole, lifting up his brother, saying he ain't heavy.
1: He ain't heavy.
0: So help him. So Jay-Z should help Damon.
2: Don't nobody know what the fallout was about.
3: Yeah, I was just finna say, Gary, you don't know what it was about. They went through. And some things you can't come back from. Apparently, they can't come back from that, whatever happened.
0: Yeah, I guess so.
1: Yeah, you got to move on.
0: But if you're a Christian, the Lord tells you to forgive and forget.
3: Everybody
1: forgive,
3: Christ,
1: but you don't have to forget. And nothing in the Bible that says forget.
3: Well, sometimes, if something negative happened, you don't want that around you.
1: Right.
0: Well, yeah. Everybody. And that's a new thing I hear people talk about. They don't want those spirit and that negative energy.
1: No.
3: Bad energy. It's a real thing.
0: Really?
1: Yes.
3: Protecting your peace is a real thing.
1: We call them black clouds.
0: Really?
3: Okay.
0: Yeah, because my friend always said, Gary, you're just negative. I'm not negative. I'm just speaking, honey. I just know what's real.
2: No, you are kind of.
4: Everybody got quiet.
2: You're a little dark.
5: You're a little bit.
3: Everybody got quiet.
5: Little smitty.
1: The little boy that be with Charlie Brown, them stink pot.
2: Pig pen.
4: We love you, Gary.
1: Cloud of dust around, that be you.
2: Bad luck, Schlep Rock.
0: Moving on, and other celebrity news, y'all. LeBron James, y'all, is speaking out, honey. Now, LeBron is letting the world know, and I agree with it. He is broke. He said he broke.
5: No, he ain't.
0: He said he is broke, and he's tired
3: of people
0: putting him in
3: that. That's what rich people say.
0: Yeah, he said he's tired of people putting him in that billionaire market. Here's what LeBron had to say about that.
6: A quick Google search says that your net worth is $1.2 billion.
7: Now, y'all want me to start lying? Google search is a lie. That is a lie.
6: That's wrong.
7: Yeah, it's wrong.
6: Is it more? Is it less?
7: Oh, it's way less.
6: Oh.
7: Yeah, it's way less. Okay. It's way less. It's a couple of, like, thousand in my bank. That's it.
6: I ain't got nothing. I'm broke.
2: Smart man.
0: He said he ain't got no money. He said, but his kids got all the money and they take care of their dad and stuff. But they were also letting him know the reason why, you know, he could say he's broke, but he doesn't have to buy nothing. Because of his brand, he has the brand. People throw him stuff. People give him everything he needs. They give him clothes. They give him shoes. They give him everything. So he don't have to spend money. So, you know, he's saying he
1: bought. Yeah, I mean, a trip you got, endorsements, whatever. Yeah, but.
0: So how do you feel about that? I mean, Ricky, people throw you stuff and give you stuff all the time.
1: I don't be wanting to stop giving me stuff. Y'all know I can't stand gifts.
0: No.
1: I mean, I appreciate it. I appreciate the thought. But I don't.
2: Most gifts gonna come with an
1: ask. Yeah, gifts comes with an ask and comes with a relationship and now they in your life because they gave you some barbecue sauce. now they got to text you every week.
3: You know what? Oh, that's so funny because I got some barbecue sauce last week.
1: I know you did. I'm sure. And everybody that make barbecue sauce think that their barbecue sauce is better than everybody else's barbecue sauce. Like, we got good barbecue sauce where I'm from.
0: Yes, Lord.
5: But you ain't had this.
1: Oh, my God. Maybe way backstage. But where we going to put the barbecue sauce on?
5: Oh, no, just taste it.
8: Put it on the cracker.
0: Oh, jeez. Yeah. And then my quick for free story, y'all. You remember we talked about the Met Gala on yesterday, honey? They said some of the worst dress. They said that dress Cardi B had on was a mess. They said it looked like a surgery a malfunction, honey. They said it was lumpy. The same lumpy as things like some of the other parts going on with her. But anyway, I tell y'all that dress looked like cold.
1: Who's the little person out there?
0: That lady, I don't remember who she was. I remember on the
1: video. Yeah, she was about 4 feet. They had a little person at the Met Gala. Yeah. I want to know who she was.
0: Yes, Lord, honey.
1: Yeah, she was clean.
0: She had
1: a nice little dress on with the little thing that's, what you call the things that hang down off the dress. She was the only little person. That's the first little person I ever seen go to the Met Gala.
0: Yeah,
1: did y'all see it?
0: I saw it.
4: Oh, yeah.
0: I saw it.
1: Yeah.
3: Gary, I didn't realize the seat at the Met Gala is $100,000 a seat.
0: Yes, girl, that's cheap, though, honey. I mean, girl, $100,000.
2: So did the little person only have to pay $50,000?
4: Oh, my gosh, Special K.
2: It only took half a seat.
1: Probably nothing. She sat in somebody's lap.
0: Oh,
4: Ricky.
0: Not that they said it. Did y'all know what time it is?
3: La, la, la, la, la. Thank you.
0: La, la, la, la, baby. Yes, honey. The color today, y'all, is one of my favorite colors, and I just love this color. My color today, y'all, is Greek Bella. On the high end, you say Greek Bella, and on the low end, just say beautiful gray. That's your color for the day.
1: They said it to that little person and sat in somebody's lap, and then you naturally think as a child, so you start, you know, shaking your leg up and down, and they said to somebody, rock that lady to sleep. Lady went to sleep at the Met Gala. All right, y'all give it up for Gary with the team.

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0: The one and only Beyonce Ella Wishes. What you got this morning?
1: Okay, good morning. Right, everybody out there, if you've got a kid in your car, I need you to make sure that you look in their phones. Now, what are you looking for? Their app's called Nudify. And why is this important? Because it could get your kid locked up in jail time. Now, you've all heard. Yes. So, okay. So what they're doing is deepfake. Now, everybody say deepfake with me. I want audience participation in your car. Deepfake.
0: Deepfake.
1: What deepfake is, it's AI generated fake content. Because I know you always hear people on the news and everybody talking about, oh, it's deepfake. All that means is it's an AI generated image or video, right? And so this is what you're using your looking in your kid's phone for. Nudify makes deep fake videos and AI images of kids in their school. So if your son goes and takes a picture of, I don't know, one of his classmates, and then he puts it in this AI generator, they're making new videos and then sending it around the schools. So now it has put your child in legal jeopardy just by playing around with AI and taking somebody's picture. They didn't really do the porn. They didn't really have anything to do with making it. But now you have created something in an app that has put somebody else in jeopardy, and it is hurting other kids in their school. And they're not realizing the seriousness of it because, again, you're just playing around with an app. You took a picture, you put it in an app, and now all of a sudden you've got nude images of kids. Well, that's pornography, and you can get in a lot of time. So you need to make sure you look in your kids' phones. You know what apps they have in their phones. One of the main ones they're talking about is Nudify. It can take your picture.
0: It's called what?
1: Nudify. Basically nude and then addify. So Nudify. And so it can take anybody's picture, and it can create pornography. It can create images, videos.
0: That's all types of crazy.
2: I was gonna say, why are people doing all this stuff?
1: But this goes back to, you need to know what is in your kids' phones. And I am a person, I'm going to tell you straight up, I'm going through your phone. I'm going through your laptop. I'm searching everything. And next week, we're going to have to talk about apps that will allow you to see what text messages and what your kids are saying on social media. But these are things you need to know. And also to follow
0: up. My God.
1: I know. We're trying here at the Ricky Smiley Morning Show to prevent you from deep fakes. Remember, deep fake is something that's AI generated. Now, last week we talked briefly about a young lady in Florida who she was about to be robbed because somebody called her on her phone via FaceTime and said it was her daughter home from school early. And she thought it was her daughter for half a second, but realized after during the conversation that it was someone trying to break in the house. So ways that you can make sure that the video is a fake video. I learned this past week, thanks to a good friend who's in cybersecurity, you need to put your hand in front of your face, right? And what happens is it tricks the AI that is looking at you. So if I'm having a conversation with Ricky and we're on FaceTime and I'm like, something seems off, I say, Ricky, put your hand in front of your face. If they cannot put their hand in front of their face, that's because it will mess up the fake image that you're seeing.
0: So all the people that's getting catfished need to know that.
1: Yes, if you've been catfished.
0: if you think you're talking to Ricky Smiley.
1: Tell them to put your face, put your hand in front of your face.
3: Wow.
1: And if they cannot do it, that means it's a fake video. Because the AI cannot process that. It's a trick around the system. So again, remember, tell the person to put their hand in front of their face. And if they can't do it, it's fake. So
0: what?
1: I know that's a lot to digest, and I can't believe
0: they got porn and stuff.
2: That's not cute, honey.
0: The only porn we had was National Geographic.
4: Catalog.
1: I'm not fixing to do this. I know where y'all are going.
0: My first breast I ever seen was Dusty.
1: Follow me at Beyonce ATL.
4: And see his catalog in the lingerie section with the bras and the old white women with them bra and girdles on.
1: At Beyonce ATL, BEYONCEATL.
0: Saw them doggone Dusty breasts with some mud on her face on a plate. Look, boy, we sit back there, kept looking at it. Go get that same damn National Geographic magazine, man. Y'all don't know what y'all miss.
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0: And player number one, we got Grace from Galveston, Texas, listening to us on Magic 102.1. Hey, what up, Grace?
1: Good morning, Ricky. Good morning. On the show?
0: Yeah, we are happy to have you. And we got Tay from the Ham, B-Ham, Alabama, 98.7 Kids. Hey, what up, Tay?
2: What's going on? You know I'm a resident for the city, man.
0: Hey, boy, what side of town you on, boy?
2: Westside.
0: All right, boy, you got to represent, boy. You over there, boy. You on the other side of town, big dog. You know how important this Dollar Tree prize pack is. All right, so look, we're going to ask y'all a few questions, and if you don't know the answer, go ahead and say pass, because I have a lot of questions, so you don't want to waste up all your seconds on just one question, all right? So we're going to get this thing going. All right, Grace, Galveston, Texas versus Birmingham. All right, Grace, you ready?
1: I'm ready.
0: All right, Grace, we're going to go, and then Brett is going to be you and Tay. Let's go. What motorcycle brand makes the Ninja?
1: Harley.
0: Huh?
1: Harley.
0: No, that's Kawasaki. All right. Who is the quarterback for the Kansas City Chiefs?
1: Patrick Mahomes.
0: Yes. All right. Who did Lawrence Fishburne play in the movie The Matrix? Gone past.
1: Pass.
0: All right, that's Morpheus. All right, what is the length of a yardstick in inches? In inches?
1: 12.
0: Try again.
1: Pass.
0: All right, 36. All right, what boxer retired with a 50-0 record and is known by the nickname Money?
1: Money Mayweather.
0: Yep. All right, the FUBU Code of Nine, popular back in the 90s. What did the letter stand for? FUBU.
1: For Us, By Us.
0: Yes. What was the name of the NBA team based in the city of Charlotte, North Carolina?
1: Charlotte Hornets.
0: Yep.
3: There it is.
0: Dang.
3: All of them books.
0: All right, Tay, don't make Birmingham look bad, Tay.
2: All right, I'm here. I'm listening. She has some. Hey, she got some good answers.
4: She did now. You ready, Tay?
2: Yeah, I'm ready.
4: All right, let's go. In beauty, what is threading known for?
2: Lashes.
4: Nope. Removing hair. What does LBD stand for?
2: Pass.
4: Little black dress. Who became the first African-American woman billionaire?
2: Madam C.J. Walker.
4: Nope, Oprah Winfrey. What rapper's real name is Gloria Hallelujah Woods?
2: Glorilla.
4: Yes. Which sister played Ariel in The Little Mermaid?
2: Chloe Bailey.
4: Nope, Hallie. What is the term where a person cuts off all relaxed or damaged hair to embrace their natural texture?
0: How the hell we supposed to know that? Pants.
2: Cutting in your leave out?
4: Nope, the big chop. What WNBA team did Flauje Johnson go to?
2: Sparks.
4: Nope, the Seattle Storm. What is the number one city in the U.S. to shop in?
2: Atlanta.
4: Nope, New York. What is the name of Barbie's sister?
2: Barbie got a sister?
3: Barbie got a sister.
0: That's how I say. That's how I say. That was good enough. You still represent Birmingham.
5: Oh my God.
0: But Grace won. Gary, when did she win? In your man voice.
6: All right, Grace, now, you just won hours of outdoor fun with a multi-color butterfly net, a bottle of moisturizing cream, creamy baby oil with aloe, and vitamin E for baby love. You've also won one single white plate. A plate. And a pack of 100 balloon clips, balloons not included. And as winner, you also get a bag of magical dinosaur fruit flavored bubble gum, 20 pieces, 20 tasty and delicious.
0: The sister coming out. Keep staying out.
6: With a pair of toddler sized brown dress socks. There you go, baby. Yes, honey, give me music, bro. Give me my music. Help, help with all that. And that's not it, girl. You've also won a can of meaty, moist, chicken-flavored cat food, meow.
4: Meow.
6: And, honey, it's all yours as the grand prize winner of this week's Battle of the Sexes on the Ricky Smiley Morning Show. Congratulations.
0: Hey, tell girl with the tears. It's hard to be a man.
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6: Like the sister used to say, it's hard to be a man when you're in the body of a woman.
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7: Which one of you petty ass, nappy neck, no edge, still wearing lace front and dookie braid ass done stole my baby scroll off my porch? But I don't know what the fuck you was thinking, because it's scrolling. But man, your dumb ass gonna be scrolling. And ain't nowhere around here to scroll but to the motherfucking Yellowstone. And so when I catch you at that Yellowstone, I'm yanking that big pamper, side breaking, noodle eating, paddy land baby of yours up out my baby. And I'm going oops upside your head, because you gonna be stupid enough to steal the mother instead of telling your baby daddy and go buy you a scroller. Depending on how nice you want, you could sell a book or two of food scroller. However I get is mine. Because if you think I'm going to be told poke chop big ass all the way up there here while you scrolling in my baby, you done lost your rabbit ass man. I'm going to give you 3 hours to bring my baby back to his porch where you got it from. You know where porch you got it off of. You're going to learn today.
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2: All right, y'all party people. Listen, we got some true R&B royalty in the building this morning from the time that hits like just kicking it to understanding the who can I run to. These ladies has helped define the whole era of music, and they are still bringing that same energy today. Y'all make some noise and show some love for the legendary ladies of Escape. Let's go.
3: Hey, y'all.
4: Ricky.
2: Good morning, ladies.
5: Good morning.
2: Tiny, Tamika.
6: Hey. TNT, boom.
2: How y'all doing this morning?
4: Good.
7: We're doing great.
6: I'd be doing better if I would have came in with some of your breakfast.
2: I know, right, man. We're gonna have to do another chicken and boy, y'all came over. We had that dinner, them chicken and dumplings. We ate and kicked it all day. I just love y'all so much. Make sure y'all send Candy our love. She's supposed to be here this morning, but she wasn't able to make it. And I'm so excited about everything. I love the fact that y'all are still doing your thing, both on stage, off stage. So I just got to ask, what would you say has been the key to your longevity? Because y'all been in the game a long time.
6: I would say praying in God and walking in our true divine destiny. We're doing what we were born to do.
7: And our music, man. Yes. I mean, our music is everlasting.
6: And our fans.
8: So, okay, y'all. So, I mean, y'all know how I feel about y'all. I love Escape.
6: You better say that because you'll get jumped up in here.
8: Yeah, because baby, this girl ready to fight, honey. Yes,
2: Tiny, he been a damn concert.
8: Oh, I think I've been the one. But I work with y'all all the time. I see y'all all the time.
6: So that's different. Like, work with us and coming to the concert is two different things, Gary.
8: Well, yeah, but girl, baby, you know where I work at. They don't give you no tickets. All right, so anyway, so Tiny, I'm going to ask you the question. So Tiny, your daughter, Deja, and she just became a member of the Delta Sigma Theta Sorority.
6: Yes.
8: Now, we saw the videos of her reception. Now, I know you all were so proud. So how did
2: Man,
8: it make you
2: had
8: feel just sitting up there? Because that's Ricky's soror sister, if I'm not mistaken.
7: Yeah, I mean, it made me feel minute, great. You know, this is my first time being to one of the, the crossing. So, it's my first time in there. It was really deep. I just love seeing, you know, the sisterhood. Her auntie, Precious, she was a Delta. And, she had all these significant things. You know, her name was Precious Air. Her number was 22, which was the day that Precious died. So it was a big, a big thing for us. You know what I'm saying? So it's great.
2: Tiny, I miss her so much. She used to text me encouraging words. We would text at least once a week early in the morning.
7: Yeah, she was amazing.
2: Mm-hmm. I really miss her, man. You know, and we would talk about, go back and forth about, and let me be something clear. I am not a sorority, nothing.
8: Oh, I'm
2: in a fraternity.
8: However y'all say, it's your fraternity.
2: Yeah, deltas are our sisters.
8: Yes, sir. But that's what I mean.
2: I'm in a fraternity.
8: Yeah.
2: Gary in a sorority, not
9: right.
2: Me.
9: Yeah, you something you need to tell us, Rick?
2: I just had to be clear.
10: You know what? Let's get back to this.
8: You were talking about
10: Ricky's cooking, and Tamika, we've all heard how much you love to cook. You got a cookbook, your seasonings.
2: Yeah.
10: What is your best dish? And, give us a quick recipe.
6: I want to say everything.
10: Wow.
6: All of my recipes are, you're going to be sucking your fingers, baby.
10: Ooh.
6: And coming back for seconds. Hey, I didn't get the nickname Meatball for no reason.
7: Oh, that's funny. Cook for nobody, though.
6: I cooked for Versus when we did Versus. I had to cook and battle, and we still won.
7: It's been a long time.
6: What are you talking about?
7: I know.
8: But you ain't never brought us nothing to eat. You bring us donuts when you come, but we ain't bringing us no food.
2: Don't do her like
10: she's
2: that.
10: She's a guest. Don't do her like that.
2: And Tiny, you be getting in the kitchen too, from what I heard. Yeah, I know.
7: I get in the kitchen, you know what I'm saying? But I be traveling so much, I don't get to cook that often. When I get home, I be tired.
8: Okay.
2: Yeah.
7: Catch up with the kids.
2: Yeah, you need to stretch out. And I see, Tiny, you making so many moves. Tiny, you got to be proud of your son. Oh my God, man! I didn't even know that he rapped like that.
7: Not King,
2: I'm talking about like people really loving his flow. Like, how long he been at it?
7: Man, he been at it for a long time, and you know, I just remember when he started. His dad and them was laughing at him and stuff like, yeah, you, but you know, you'll get a little better. You know, when you get a little better, you know what I'm saying?
2: Right, I'll that's tune all good. In. Like
7: but he has grown so much. I mean, his rap style, you know, the way he chose, the style that he chose, you know, it's just, it's fitting for him.
2: Right.
7: You know, and I love it because it kind of, it's not a dangerous, mm-hmm. It doesn't, safe. You know, it's not safe. Like a, yeah, very safe.
6: Safe rap.
7: Now, King, on the other hand, he in the hood. You know what I'm saying? He's not that safe. He's scared right. me every day.
6: It's all entertainment. He's doing it for entertainment.
4: Reality TV in the past, and y'all had the Queens of R&B with SWV, and then Tiny, you and your family had the Family Hustle. Would y'all ever do more TV again?
7: I don't know. I mean, we talk about it all the time, but okay. Tip Warner, he would rather go the route without going through the networks. He want to do our own thing. You know what I'm saying?
4: Yep.
7: It just seems
4: yep.
7: better to go and where you can more own control. Your own content, and you know, absolutely. Everything is yours.
8: All
4: right. Absolutely.
8: So Tamika, now, and I've been watching you on social media, and I know you're building a palace.
6: Yes.
8: And I know you've been to China.
6: Yes.
8: Let's talk about that. So what was it like going to China?
6: Oh, my goodness. First of all. It was. Listen, I had braids in my hair, and everybody kept coming up to me saying, can I touch your hair?
8: Oh.
6: Can I touch your hair? I was famous, but not for singing in China. I was famous for my hair.
8: What?
6: Yes. The really? Fastest braider had, she went and fixed my hair real cute, and I tell you, everybody was rubbing in my. I was like, hold on, this feeling kind of uncomfortable now. Wait a minute. But it was. I had so much fun. I learned a lot, and I'm going back in October, so it's for my business. It was a wonderful, wonderful.
4: That's
6: trip.
4: What's up.
8: Mm-hmm. That's cute, honey. China, because that's where you get everything is made in China.
6: Everything. Come that's on, why I almost called them ladies all in my hair. I want to say, yeah, I know this made in China, right?
8: Okay. I know that's right. So now tell us about the house, honey. Now you've been in your dream house.
6: Well,
8: in Bankhead.
4: Man, see how dirty he is. Oh, see how he do?
6: I mean, you know what?
4: Get a meatball.
6: I'm trying to be nice to you now. I'm trying to be nice to you.
8: Okay.
6: With my nail polish on, my favorite color black polish
8: thank
6: on
8: you.
6: Your fingers. Mm-hmm. Act right, Gary.
8: Okay. All right.
6: So I'm doing a family compound for my kids, my grandkids. And when I'm long gone and in heaven, my great, great, great, great, great. I'm just building a legacy, a family legacy for my children and the children to come.
7: She got so much land, and she's talking about she's not going to move on that land.
6: No,
7: like, Tamika,
6: I just purchased
7: about?
6: Land.
7: She got almost 100 acres, like 90
8: what?
7: Acres.
6: It's 100 plus.
7: 100 plus.
8: All right.
7: Okay. She still, I would take me about 10 of those acres.
8: Okay.
6: That's for my kids. House. That's for my grandkids. You know what I mean?
2: Oh, my God.
6: We got land up north.
4: Yeah, we ain't got but a few.
6: I don't think Princess will make it down south. They've been on took all her lunch money.
2: All right, hey, y'all, stay right there, y'all. We got Boy with Escape coming up next. Wicked Smile, the Morning Show.

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0: right, y'all. We are back with Tiny and Tamika and the Ladies of Escape.
1: So tell me this. So Tamika and Tiny, so what is y'all, I mean, what's the best part of being a mother, first of all, and what's the most challenging part of being a mom? Because I know we were kind of like talking about it a little bit. So I know for me, my mama, I mean, she was a good mother, but honey, she whipped us. Y'all don't whip y'all children?
2: Not today.
3: You go to jail now.
2: Honestly,
3: you whip your child.
2: I ain't gonna lie. I used to whip King a lot. He talk about it all the time, how he got whoopings and stuff. And I used to have to, you know, rough him up.
0: It'd be the ones you had to snatch him up, Tiny.
2: Yeah, I had to snatch him up. He never listened. He always go do what he wanted.
3: You had to whoop King, and I had to whoop Naya. You said, tear her butt up.
2: But Aris, that was Malik for me. You can holler at Aris, and she gonna change everything. You know what I'm saying? She gonna cry, whatever. You know, you ain't got to do much to her.
3: But these younger kids, we don't do nothing. I remember I was trying to show out one time with Princess, and I said, "Do you want me to tear you up?" She said, "Tear me up? What do you mean, like a piece of paper?"
0: Oh my god!
3: I said, "Oh my god! I just lost my black mama card.
4: Into pieces." Like, okay, yeah,
3: go over there with your dad. Wow. Go over there.
0: Right.
4: Wow. Yeah,
0: that.

0: bitches.
1: Oh my god. Oh.
2: I'm not gonna sing unless you pay me, bro.
3: I was like, who let my child on live? Lord, how much. That would be her last time, okay?
4: Tanya, which one up? Which one? Everybody had a one. Which one just up under you all the time? That's just
0: probably like y'all. Eris.
3: Definitely really? Eris. Eris mm-hmm. is my, like, she's, that's my baby. She right. is up under me all the time. If I'm not home, if I leave, or whatever I got to do, she's always, like, if I had to go out of town, Dad can go out of town by himself. He doesn't need you. I'm going to, you need to stay with me. you know, yeah. And sometimes, like, all right, well, I gotta stay here with her.
2: Because she, that's right.
4: Yeah, she, now, what about you, Tamika?
0: I want to say my glam babies. My glam right. babies, they we love you, Glamma. We want to come over, Glamma. They be up under me. Like my glam son, grandson, he be grabbing my face. He be like, you so beautiful. And I be like, oh, make you feel good. So I love it with my glam babies. I love them.
4: Yeah, that's different for me, telling me how much she loved me. She told me she loved me about 5 times yesterday.
0: And then what she asked for after that?
4: She did want a cookie. She, man, you know, Puppets. Yeah, Puppets got them little color cookies. I got them little cookies from Puppets. Yes. She wanted one of them. She saw him sitting there.
5: I love you.
6: So, Tiny, now your husband, T.I., now, you know, he has proven now that he is still the king of the South. So now we're loving his new song, Let Him Know. And, you know, we hear that, I mean, that, you know, just excited about him joining us because he's going to be on the cruise with us, the One Voyage cruise. So, I mean, have you heard the full project?
3: I have heard the full
6: really?
3: Project.
4: Really? What you think, Tiny?
3: It's lit. It's lit. He got everybody on the project, first of all. I mean, everybody. You know what I'm saying? And it has a little bit of everything, and it's jamming so hard. I mean, he got Summer Walker, he got Usher, he got 2 Chainz, he got Jesus. Yeah. He got everybody on this project. Okay.
0: Let's rewind. Yeah. You said something about the cruise. Don't y'all need escape on that cruise?
6: Oh,
4: absolutely. I think they put out a call.
0: Y'all need to get escape on that cruise now. Hold on
3: there.
0: I need some
3: first of all, I'm so happy because he hates a cruise. You know what I'm saying? I was like, oh, we going on a cruise. He told me, it's going to be docked. I said, nah, it's not going to be docked, buddy.
4: We're going to be on that cruise. And it's going to be on Virgin.
0: Ooh. Yes. Okay.
4: Like, yeah, that's a 4 seasons Virgin. On water.
0: I love Virgin.
4: Yeah. Yeah, I think the
2: performances is Doc, though, Tiny. He might be right about that.
3: Oh, man.
4: Hey, we're so proud of y'all. Thank y'all for joining this morning.

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11: Yo, what's up, y'all? This is Fat Man Scoop, the undisputed voice of the club. And right now, you're about to be on fire with Rod T.
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12: Go. It's Ricky Smiley's weekend jump off.
13: Okay, it's that time. Gary's got the word of the week coming up, but will he get it right? You know what? You never know. You got to find out next on the Ricky Smiley weekend jump off.
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5: All right, y'all, Rick's Modern Morning Show. It's time to expand your vocabulary with the Word of the Week, man. And shout out to our new affiliate, The Real Sound of Philadelphia, Classics 107.9. All right, Gary, everybody in Philly, you know, we got this guy on the show, Gary. He does the tea and the Kahlua of the day, but he also does the Word of the Week. And, Gary, please do not embarrass us. Gary's going to provide us with a new definition and explain how to use a word in a sentence. And so, Gary, you know, what word will you be expanding our vocabulary with this week?
6: Yes, Rick, it's a beautiful word. I mean, I kind of almost studied it, but I mean, looking at it, I know I could just deliver it right out the back. But anyway, our word for the week this week, Ricky, y'all, is impenetrable. Impenetrable.
7: Whoa. Whoa. And you went in with such confidence.
6: Yeah.
7: To be so wrong.
5: Come on, Gary. Yeah.
6: Impenetrable. Impenetrable.
7: Now, your emphasis is on the wrong syllables in every way. Like there's wrong and then there's completely
6: okay. Look,
7: 100%.
5: This used to be my favorite part in middle school when they find that person in there that can't read that good. I don't know why it tickled me so bad.
6: It's an adjective.
7: Yeah, that's not how you say that word, sir.
6: Impenetrable.
7: No, there's no penne. There's no penne.
6: P-E-N-E is penne.
7: Penne is a pasta.
6: That's what I know.
8: And there's two n's.
7: It's pasta.
6: Ricky.
5: Yeah, it's two n's in penne.
7: Yeah.
5: Oh, M pen. They got it. They have broke down the syllables.
6: M pen at trouble.
7: Well, you can say a or you can say ah. If you say ah, M pen at tra.
8: Don't say it. Don't do it.
5: You should have. Gary,
6: what?
5: Can I ask you a question? I never asked you this.
6: What?
5: Did y'all wear helmets in your class?
6: No, we did not, honey. I knew how to read back then. Y'all just giving these words, honey.
7: This word is actually not that difficult.
6: Impenetrable. Huh? Impenetrable.
7: No, your emphasis wrong. Is on the wrong syllable.
5: They were so dumb, they had face masks. I had a chance to.
7: Impenetrable.
6: Impenetrable.
7: Yeah,
6: impenetrable.
7: There you go. Let's stay right there.
5: That's good.
6: Impenetrable.
7: Yeah, there you go.
5: There you go. All right, and then go ahead and use the word in a sentence.
6: Okay. It's a fact that my daily wardrobe modeling posts reinforce the fact that people like myself with oddly shaped bodies.
8: Don't say it.
6: And alien-like. No, let me tell you something, Ricky.
5: Oddly shaped bodies and alien-like.
6: Facial features are impenetrable to ridicule. How in the hell are you going to say I got damn alien-shaped face?
7: Have you,

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12: And hope you're having an amazing weekend. I know I am, you know what I'm saying? Hey, coming up, Rita Brent got Fix It Jesus. You don't want to miss it, man. It's always hilarious. That's next on Ricky Smiley Weekend Jump Off.

0: All right, y'all. All right, Ricky's about the morning show. It is about that time for Fix It Jesus. We got the one and only Rita Brent in the building, ladies and gentlemen. She is a member of Delta Sigma Theta Sorority, Incorporated, and a graduate of the Jackson State University.
1: That's right.
0: Yes, sir.
1: Y'all, good morning.
0: We are so happy to have you. Comedian extraordinaire.
2: What up?
1: Man, what up, y'all? I'm excited, but I'm sad at the same time, man. I don't know how y'all feel, but have y'all talked about Spirit Airlines shutting down? Am I the only one that's heartbroken about that?
3: Girl,
1: y'all fly Spirit?
3: My husband's going to need therapy.
0: Yeah, I'm going to need therapy. I was a customer. That direct flight to Fort Lauderdale was real.
3: Yep. Cheap first class. Come on.
0: I'm talking about you can upgrade while you on the plane. Swipe your credit card and move you to the big chair.
2: Really?
0: Absolutely. I love Spirit Airlines.
3: Me too.
0: They retweeted one of my tweets.
2: Yeah.
0: Absolutely. Yeah. I don't play by Spirit.
3: Same.
1: I mean, you know.
0: Black
1: go
0: people
1: ahead,
0: gonna buy is going to be named Holy Spirit.
1: I mean, you know, Spirit has been subject to a lot of jokes, you know, but keep in mind now, they've never had a single fatal passenger crash since 1992. They had the Diamond Award of Excellence from FAA. And now, you know, everybody's like, you don't miss a good thing until it's gone. You can fly to Miami for $38 and a prayer, you know. And this is the thing. We were laughing at Spirit, but now, you know, for me, going from Jackson to Houston, it's $700, you know. So,
0: yeah.
1: Yeah, it's going to be tough, and I don't know where they got the body at for the planes, but I do think that we should have a formal service. We shouldn't just let them,
0: right now,
1: you know, go out of business. I think we should have a formal homegoing service, and I just want to volunteer to be on the program for a selection. And I prepared it already, you know, so I just want y'all to just bow your heads. And yeah, here we go.
4: 2 Timothy 1:7 says, "For God has not given us a spirit of fear, but of power and of love and of a sound mind."

0: such a tree.
1: We got a notice from our union that we're going to be ceasing operations at 3 a.m. Eastern Time. So thank you for your support over the years. Onward and upward. God bless you all.

0: Spirit Patrice Airlines. What's up?
1: Rest in peace. That's it. Yeah. That's it. Rest
0: Spirit
1: in peace.
0: Patrice. Yeah. You will be missed.
2: Women walking around in bonnets and bedroom slippers, sad looking. Looking lost.
0: You got nobody to cuss out at the counter. Spirit Patrice Airlines.
1: Yes.
2: Spirit walked so Frontier could run.
0: Say what?
2: Spirit walked so Frontier could run.
0: Man, shut up. Rita, let everybody know how you can be rich.
1: And Rita Brink Company on all social media. Shout out to all the Spirit Airlines flyers. Spirit, you are a Negro, man. We really do appreciate you. Shout out Late Night with Rita Brink, May 15th to 16th in Jackson, Mississippi. Yeah, let's get it. What say, Rick?
0: What they saying again?
2: Spirit walked so that Frontier could run.
3: 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It's the Ricky Smiley Weekend Jump Off.

0: Alright, man. Well, it's the Rick and Smiley Weekend Jump Off, and once again, we gotta say happy Mother's Day weekend to all the hardworking, amazing moms out there. Afridas, that goes for you too, doggone
1: it. Absolutely. So, and I want to wish your wife, Crystal, a happy Mother's Day. I want to wish my mom and my sisters, Cheryl, Sharon, and Felicia. We call my mom. Happy Mother's Day.
0: I like that mom. Yeah. Absolutely, man.
1: Miss Mary. Yeah, Tamron. Okay, that's it.
0: All of them, man. All the moms, man. My mother, my amazing mom out there, my amazing sister, of course, my best friend, my ride or die, Crystal, my wife. Yes. Happy Mother's Day. Hey, enjoy the rest of the weekend. Let's go love on these amazing moms out there. It's the Ricky Smiley Weekend Jump Off.
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1: During the springtime, we witness colors changing in the environment. There's more activity in our surroundings. Kids are playing outside more. There just seems to be more going on. Even though things may get a little busier, always make time for your spiritual growth. Make time and make room for the Word of God. You don't have to be a Bible scholar. Just start somewhere. Maybe with the Psalms or even with the Gospel of Mark. Don't get too busy that you forget about prayer. Pray in a way that is comfortable for you. Finally, make living the Word a priority. Consider doing random acts of kindness or speaking kind words all day long. This is Daryl Drumright, Senior Pastor of the Temple Church, encouraging you to keep growing and to make it your best day.
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2: From the Cromwell Media Nashville Weather Center, today will be sunny with a high near 81. West wind around 5 miles per hour. Tonight will be mostly clear with a low around 56. Sunday will see increasing clouds with a high near 85 and a chance of showers after 5 p.m.
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2: From the Cromwell Media Nashville Weather Center, today will be sunny with a high near 81. West wind around 5 miles per hour. Tonight, mostly clear with a low around 56. Sunday, increasing clouds with a high near 85 and a slight chance of showers late in the day. Showers and thunderstorms possible Sunday night.
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2: From the Cromwell Media Nashville Weather Center, today will be sunny with a high near 81 and light west wind. Tonight, mostly clear with a low around 56. Sunday, increasing clouds and a slight chance of showers after 5 p.m. Sunday night, a 40% chance of showers and thunderstorms.
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If there's something that you don't like, hey, we'll double your money back. It's the only morning show to wake up to. Unless you get up after 9 a.m. Make sure y'all listen to the Rick Smiley Morning Show on 102.1 The Ville.

0: 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If there's something that you don't like, hey, we'll double your money back. It's the only morning show to wake up to. Unless you get up after 9 a.m. Make sure y'all listen to the Rick Smiley Morning Show on 102.1 The Ville.
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2: From the Cromwell Media Nashville Weather Center, today will be sunny with a high near 81. West wind around 5 miles per hour. Tonight will be mostly clear with a low around 56. Sunday brings increasing clouds and a high near 85, with a 10% chance of showers after 5 p.m. Sunday night has a 40% chance of showers and thunderstorms with a low around 56.
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10: 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It's the only morning show to wake up to. 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

bringing the heat from back in the day. One classic jam after another, only on 102.1 The Ville, the Rhythm of Music City.

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2: From the Cromwell Media Nashville Weather Center, today will be sunny with a high near 81 and a west wind around 5 miles per hour. Tonight is mostly clear with a low around 56. Sunday will see increasing clouds and a slight chance of showers after 5 p.m. with a high near 85. Sunday night brings a 40% chance of showers and thunderstorms with a low around 56.
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2: From the Cromwell Media Nashville Weather Center tonight, mostly clear skies with a low near 56. Winds light. Sunday, increasing clouds, high near 85. Sunday night, chance of showers and thunderstorms, low around 56. Monday, mostly sunny, high near 73.
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0: 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There's more activity in our surroundings. Kids are playing outside more. There just seems to be more going on. Even though things may get a little busier, always make time for your spiritual growth. Make time and make room for the Word of God. You don't have to be a Bible scholar. Just start somewhere. Maybe with the Psalms or even with the Gospel of Mark. 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Finally, make living the Word a priority. Consider doing random acts of kindness or speaking kind words all day long. 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
2: From the Cromwell Media Nashville Weather Center, tonight will be mostly clear with a low near 56 and light winds. Sunday brings increasing clouds and a high near 85, with a slight chance of showers late. Showers and thunderstorms possible Sunday night. Monday turns mostly sunny and cooler with a high near 73.
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0: boxing fans, the Team Boxing League comes back to Nashville May 23rd, and here is your chance to win a pair of tickets. 16 rounds and 16 fighters each go at it for one round of nonstop action. 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

0: has what's hot with music, movies, and more on the hot spot. And Special K got that news you absolutely can't use. 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
2: From the Cromwell Media Nashville Weather Center, patchy fog develops after 5 a.m. tonight, with mostly clear skies and a low near 55. Sunday brings a chance of thunderstorms after 5 p.m., mostly sunny with a high near 85. Sunday night, showers and thunderstorms possible, cloudy with a low near 56. Monday turns mostly sunny and cooler with a high near 73.
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2: From the Cromwell Media Nashville Weather Center, patchy fog develops late tonight, otherwise mostly clear with a low around 55. Sunday brings a chance of thunderstorms after 5 p.m., high near 85. Sunday night, showers and thunderstorms, likely low around 56. Monday turns sunny and cooler, high near 73.
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0: Ricky Smiley is inspirational, motivational, down-to-earth, and the funniest guy in Nashville. 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

0: 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It's the only morning show to wake up to. 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
2: From the Cromwell Media Nashville Weather Center, patchy fog will develop after 5 tonight, with mostly clear skies and a low around 55. Sunday brings a chance of thunderstorms after 5, with a high near 85. Sunday night, showers and thunderstorms are likely, with a low near 56. Monday will start cloudy, then clear, with a high near 73 and gusty north winds up to 20 miles per hour.
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0: 1021 The Ville invites you to an unforgettable night with Regina Bell, live at City Winery Nashville on Saturday, May 16th for two shows at 5 and 8:30. 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
2: From the Cromwell Media Nashville Weather Center, patchy fog develops after 5 tonight, with mostly clear skies and a low near 55. Sunday brings a chance of thunderstorms after 5 p.m., high near 85. Sunday night, showers and thunderstorms likely, low around 56. Monday clears after morning clouds, high near 73.
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